0: at night.
1: Night shift.
2: Mr. Ray, are you somebody? Mr. Ray, are you somebody? Mr. Ray, are you somebody?

in the ashtray, reminiscing on those past days. I thought you didn't know where my last name, but that changed. And I traveled around the world, think where you living at now. I heard you moved to Austin, got an apartment and settled down. And every once in a while, I start texting, write a paragraph, but then I delete the message. Think about you like a pastime. I could cry you a river, get you baptized. Or I wasn't ready to act right. Used to always think.

Now I want to tell you something, okay? Music, for some of you, is a devastating thing.

All right? So if you want to smash tape, if you want to get some tapes away, if you just want to throw them away, we got hammers for you and the whole deal. Here, I'll just bring your tape. If you've got tapes and you want to smash them, bring them up.

I've been, I was a young boy at the age of 5. My mother said I was gonna be the greatest man alive. But now I'm a man way past 21. Won't you believe me, woman? I had a lot of fun.

never miss. When I make love to you, woman, she can't resist. Think I'm going down.